0: my soul.
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2: Classics.
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1: 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Song goes out to yo. Yeah, Aisha. 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

Generation of the Groove. Generation on the move. 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
1: Excuse me, baby. Let's. 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Back. Yes, like a movie, baby.
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0: get robbed. No diggity, no doubt. Yeah. Black Street Productions. We out, ride. We out, we out.
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1: Grab my glasses, I'm out the door. I'm gonna hit this city.
2: Let's
1: before
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1: Here's my key, philosophy. 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
1: Yes. 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
1: All y'all radios out there. Song goes out to yo. Yeah, Aisha. Oh, my sisters, y'all. Yeah.

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Generation on the move. Join in on the disco tribe.

got to go. Oh, Lord, I wish it wasn't so. Save tonight and fight the break of dawn. Come tomorrow.